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1: 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We say welcome Bilal Jan Abbas. Clear the issue is very nice. Hafiz Zama Bazuri. 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Call Zoom Sasu back to back at Alamandi. Salam Zama Gulab Jaman and Gabin Bai. 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The update number Raka. 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Two friends Zama Bazuri. Hello. Nurisa BJ. BJ Abbas. Clear the two friends Manahil and Mehvish Bilal. Thank you, Mehrabani ji. 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Thanks to Mata Khpalla. 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